0: connecting you to the community, anytime, anywhere.
1: Hola amigos, los invito a escuchar mi programa radial Soy Latinoamericano los miércoles a partir de las 6 de la tarde. 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
3: Yo, I'm not driving. 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
9: Hello and welcome back to another episode of Canadian Gems. My name is Kenny and this is the show that highlights the best from our local Canadian artists. Hey, you know what? I was just looking at our Vancouver playlist and I realized that there's actually a bunch of oldies, classics from our SQ playlist that I haven't really played a lot of in the past. I do have a few classics in the playlist that I've selected for you guys over the years, but those are kind of my top choices. Some of the ones that I remember most when I was listening to them as a kid, or the ones that I quite like the most. But there's actually quite a few more that I haven't actually released to you guys before in this show. So, you know, I figured, like, why don't we pull out some of these older classic songs that don't really get played very often, and I listen to some of them together here in this episode. But of course, I've also mixed in a few of my favorites as well, such as this one. This one is one that you've heard before in the past. This is from 1999. It's called Stand By Me by Auto Tang.

even until today in 2025, this song from 1999 is still such a great song to listen to. Just, you know, you can just dance to the beat really easily. This one is also the winner of our 1999 Vancouver SQ competition. Once again, this is Stand By Me by Otto Tang.

So how I figured I'd categorize these songs, these oldie classics, is that I'm hoping to get stuff that are, you know, obviously in the 90s, but it might also bleed into the early 2000s as well. Such as this one right here. This one's from the year 2000. It's called Bring Me Together, and it's by Kelson Chung. And our next song is one from the early, early days of our SQ competition. This one dates back to 1996. Actually, the earliest one in my records here. Maybe the very first song from our very first competition.

And up next, we have a very epic intro to this next song here. This one is called Mood Lock, or in English, The End of Joy. This one is from 2002, a little bit newer, and it's also by Kelson Chung as well.

right, after that epic song, let's just slow down the pace a little bit and get our heart rates back to normal. This next one is one that is a classic and also one of my favorites from 1996. It's called In the Wind by Raymond Shan and Billy Lee. Yo, yo.

The song we just heard is called 一生都记起 or in English, Lifetime Memories. And this one was by Raymond Chiu, Alan Wong, and Simon Au from the year 1999.And up next, another classic, another one of my personal favorites. This one is from 1997. It's called 千千个夜 or Many Nights in English. And it's by Adrian Chow and performed on stage by Billy Lee.

Up next, we have a song that we've never heard on the show before, or at least on my episodes. But this one is a winning song from the year 1998. This one is called Awake in the Dream, written by Jerome X Du Bois and Johnny Chung, and performed by Jerome X Du Bois.

The song we just heard is one from 1999. It's called Ngoi Biet Hoi, or in English, Love Does Not Go. It's written by Johnny Yim and performed by Daniel Kwan. And up next, we have another one of my personal classic favorites. This one you guys have definitely heard before. It's called I Just Wanna Cry from 2002. Great song by Connie Lee.

And the song we just heard is also one that I played quite a bit before in the past as well. This one is called 情感遊戲 from 2001. In English, it translates to Emotional Games. This is by Jesse Wong and also Philip Wei. And up next, we have a couple songs that are in the newer years of our classics category. This one right here is from 2004 and is the winning song from that year's competition. This one is called Hard to Resist, written by Ricky Tang and performed by John Lam.

The song we just heard is slightly newer, it's from 2004, but definitely still a classic because it's one that, you know, I remember from when I was a kid listening to Fairchild Radio. That one was called Lonely Like a Bird, once again from 2004. It's written by Bob Yang and performed by Sushi. And up next, we have a song from 2006. This one's even newer. It's called Starlight Reminiscence, and it's written and performed by Cherry Ng.

0: And finally, we have the classic of classics. This one was definitely super popular when I was a child listening to Fairchild Radio. I am pretty sure if you've listened in the past as well, you've heard this song, no doubt. This one is called Flying Kites, written and performed by Rui Zhang. Hopefully you guys liked our classic episode. My name is Kenny. Stay safe, stay healthy, and I'll see you guys next time here on Canadian Gems.
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3: इसका? ऑफ कोर्स I started back in high school, so uh-huh. I came to Calgary around 16, 17 years ago.
2: Okay.
3: I completed high school here, did university. I went to university with Ramsha.
0: Oh, is that
2: right? Okay.
3: Yeah. So, but yeah, I got into music first year of university. You know, I used to always listen to hip-hop, and then I thought I should try doing it in my own language.
2: Mm-hmm.
3: So, yeah, that I started doing it, and I rap. I'm a trilingual artist.
2: Mm-hmm.
3: I rap in English, Urdu, and Punjabi.
2: Mm-hmm.
3: Yes. And I've been doing music part-time for the past, I don't know, 12 years, you could say.
2: Nice.
3: But yeah, overall, I've accumulated around 2 million views and streams throughout my platforms.
0: That's good.
3: My stuff has been played internationally, overseas, uh-huh. in the BBC Asian Network.
2: Oh, nice. Oh, nice.
3: In Pakistan as well, Karachi, Lahore. A lot of the RJs and hosts over there have played my stuff in the past. And I heard of the event. I knew Ramsha, so I thought I'd, you know, reach out to her and also ask her, you know, what's going on, because I've been wanting to participate in a PCA event and see and test the waters, you know.
2: Yeah, that's right.
0: Good,
2: that's
0: to know. आपके एक कमेंट करती चलो, आपकी मुझे ये जो जैकेट है बड़ी अच्छी लगी.
3: Did you
0: find it in Pakistan or
3: no.
0: here?
3: No, surprisingly, I have. I'm not going to say fan because he's a friend in a way, but. It's an artist.
0: Uh-huh.
3: He has his own clothing line.
0: Yeah.
3: He's based out of New York. And basically, there's a Mughal emperor.
0: Oh, I love it. Yeah, can you give me his contact?
3: I can definitely.
0: I would love to get something like
3: this. Yeah. So it's very customized.
0: I'm an artist myself.
3: Oh.
0: I paint.
3: Very interesting.
0: I have been painting for the last 30 years.
3: Right.
0: So I do all mediums, all subjects. I do exhibitions.
3: Amazing.
0: So that's how it attracted me, because it's so different.
3: Yeah.
4: How are you designing your stuff?
0: Yeah, it's amazing.
3: Yeah, someone gifted this to me. I'll definitely pass on.
0: Please
3: the
0: contact. Please do that. Yeah.
2: Well, Jason, I don't want the, like, I don't want the contact. I need a jacket.
3: You need a jacket?
2: Double XL.
3: You can have this one. I'll give you this one.
2: Yeah, you're on the camera, right?
3: Yeah.
2: Witness. I have a Ramsha and an online
0: event.
2: Everybody
0: is witness.
3: Yeah.
2: No, I think this is great. Welcome to our radio station as well.
3: Of course.
2: Inshallah, we'll bring you back for, you know, for some other events as well.
3: Yeah.
2: We have to have artists all the time on the show. I think this, especially Coffee Jalal, especially it's all about the artist. When I do my Wednesday show.
3: Amazing.
2: Yeah.
3: I like that.
2: Yeah, that's good. Ramsha, aapka jo hai PCA, mashallah, jo hai apna treasure hai.
4: Ji.
2: What are the difficulties for you to arrange this kind of show?
4: Yeah. To be honest, I think from an accounting perspective, the hardest thing is funding.
0: Yeah.
2: Yes.
4: There's a misconception. I was telling Hassan about this too. I'm like, ek cheez maine realize kiya, because, you know, I was like raised here and I came into this because my brothers, Nama and Uncle Jose, everyone was like, come in because you're a lawyer, you're from here, the youth will come. But something I noticed that is that within the community, there's such a negative perception that PCA doesn't do anything.
0: Yeah.
4: But at the same time, the community has to understand, for change to be brought about, you have to come together.
2: Yeah.
4: Right? And I feel like we don't, unfortunately, have that much of the unity where they'll come and want to do things and they'll fund. And this is all volunteer-based work.
0: Yeah.
4: Right? We're not getting paid to do this.
2: Yeah,
4: right. We're spending money up from our own pocket.
0: Because,
4: just to, so that legacy continues of, you know, Uncle Rashid and the original people who started.

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hearted dog out if you put the whole lion on them. Me can't live in a peace, God, the whole of them. In five of them and them a cause problems.

0: 管弦之竹是由培训中乐演奏人才、推广发扬中国音乐文化的卡城中乐推广曲艺社赞助播出。
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